0: 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Your guilty pleasures on Classic Dance Radio.
1: Yeah. Oh, yeah. Like the way this is going down.
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The funky technician is back. He's back. I think it's time to make the floor burn.

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Life is too short, grasp it in your hand, a natural miracle, have fun while you can. Life is too short, as precious as gold, it's full of surprises, so I am told. Life is too short, take it from me, have as much fun as you wish, just wait and see. 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

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Yeah.